0: passing you by.
1: Happy birthday, OJ. May you live to see many, many more years. And to take care of grandma when she gets older.

tell you, Buster's, I'm not a fan of Custer's, and the general, he don't ride well anymore. Now to some he was a hero, but to me his score was zero, and the general, he don't ride well anymore.

George had done his fighting without too much exciting, and the general, he don't ride well anymore. When the men were away hunting, no Custard come in pumping, and the general, he don't ride well anymore. He killed children, dogs, and women, with victories he was swimming, and the general, he don't ride well anymore. Now the Sioux were getting tired, and their temperatures were fired, but the general, he don't ride well anymore. Crazy Horse sent out the call for Sitting Bull and Gaul, and the general, he don't ride well anymore. 12,000 warriors waited, they were unanticipated, and the general, he don't ride well anymore. Thus the Little Big Horn Massacre was born, and the general, he don't ride well anymore. The Cheyenne and the Sioux had quite a lot to do, and the general, he don't ride well anymore. Old Custer split his men, well, he won't do that again, 'cause the general, he don't ride well anymore. The proud 7th Cavalry, it got plumb massacred, and the general, he don't ride well anymore. Custer made his stand with his little band, and the general, he don't ride well anymore.

anymore. It's not called an Indian victory, but a bloody massacre. And the general, he don't ride well anymore. There would have been more enthusiasm if them Indians were losing, but the general, he don't ride well anymore. General George A. Custer, his yellow hair had luster, but the general, he don't ride well anymore. He got barbered violent, and now old George is silent, and the general, he don't ride well.

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The air burned with cigarettes. Your voice turned inside my head. 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Well, come on.

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Do you like salt?